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5: Here's the 105.9, the beach, weatherology forecast. Slight chance for storms tonight, otherwise mainly cloudy. Lows around 67. Southeasterly winds 10 to 15 miles per hour. Chance for storms tomorrow, daytime highs approaching 85. Cloudy skies expected. Chance for storms tomorrow night, lows level off around 64. Mainly cloudy skies expected. From the Weatherology Weather Center, I'm staff meteorologist Laura Lockwood. Currently, it's 76 degrees.
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4: Here's the 105.9 The Beach weatherology forecast. Slight chance for storms tonight, otherwise mainly cloudy. Lows around 67. Southeasterly winds 10 to 15 miles per hour. Chance for storms tomorrow, daytime highs approaching 85. Cloudy skies expected. Chance for storms tomorrow night, lows level off around 64. Mainly cloudy skies expected. From the Weatherology Weather Center, I'm staff meteorologist Laura Lockwood. Currently, it's 76 degrees.

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3: Here's the 105.9 The Beach weatherology forecast. Slight chance for storms tonight. Otherwise, mainly cloudy skies expected. Lows around 67. Southeasterly winds 10 to 15 miles per hour. Cloudy tomorrow. Chance of thunderstorms. Highs around 85. Mainly cloudy skies expected tomorrow night. Chance of thunderstorms. Lows level off around 64. From the Weatherology Weather Center, I'm staff meteorologist Laura Lockwood. Currently, it's 73 degrees.
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4: Here's the 105.9 The Beach weatherology forecast. Slight chance for storms tonight. Otherwise, mainly cloudy skies expected. Lows around 67. Southeasterly winds 10 to 15 miles per hour. Cloudy tomorrow. Chance of thunderstorms. Highs around 85. Mainly cloudy skies expected tomorrow night. Chance of thunderstorms. Lows level off around 64. From the Weatherology Weather Center, I'm staff meteorologist Laura Lockwood. Currently, it's 73 degrees.
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5: Here's the 105.9 The Beach weatherology forecast. Slight chance for storms tonight. Otherwise, mainly cloudy skies expected. Lows around 67. Southeasterly winds 10 to 15 miles per hour. Cloudy tomorrow. Chance of thunderstorms. Highs around 85. Mainly cloudy skies expected tomorrow night. Chance of thunderstorms. Lows level off around 64. From the Weatherology Weather Center, I'm staff meteorologist Laura Lockwood. Currently, it's 73 degrees.
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5: Here's the 105.9, the beach, weatherology forecast. Slight chance for storms tonight. Otherwise, mainly cloudy skies expected. Lows around 67. Southeasterly winds 10 to 15 miles per hour. Cloudy tomorrow. Chance of thunderstorms. Highs around 85. Mainly cloudy skies expected tomorrow night. Chance of thunderstorms. Lows level off around 64. From the Weatherology Weather Center, I'm staff meteorologist Laura Lockwood. Right now, 72.
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6: Here's the 105.9 The Beach weatherology forecast. Slight chance for storms tonight. Otherwise, mainly cloudy skies expected. Lows around 67. Southeasterly winds 10 to 15 miles per hour. Cloudy tomorrow. Chance of thunderstorms. Highs around 85. Mainly cloudy skies expected tomorrow night. Chance of thunderstorms, lows level off around 64. From the Weatherology Weather Center, I'm staff meteorologist.

0: Here's the 105.9, the beach, weatherology forecast. Mainly cloudy skies tonight with a low of 67. Winds out of the southeast, 10 to 15 miles per hour. Highs around 85. Tomorrow, chance for storms. Chance for storms tomorrow night. Lows dip down to about 64. Overcast skies. Temps above average Wednesday and Thursday with highs in the low 80s. Slight chance of rain showers Wednesday. From the Weatherology Weather Center, I'm staff meteorologist Laura Lockwood. Currently, it's 71 degrees.
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0: Here's the 105.9, the beach, weatherology forecast. Mainly cloudy skies tonight with a low of 67. Winds out of the southeast, 10 to 15 miles per hour. Highs around 85. Tomorrow, chance for storms. Chance for storms tomorrow night. Lows dip down to about 64. Overcast skies. Temps above average Wednesday and Thursday with highs in the low 80s. Slight chance of rain showers Wednesday. From the Weatherology Weather Center, I'm Staff Meteorologist Laura Lockwood. Currently, it's 71 degrees.
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0: Here's the 1059, the beach, weatherology forecast. Lows around 67 overnight under mainly cloudy skies. Southeasterly winds 10 to 15 miles per hour. Chance for storms Tuesday. Highs level off around 85. Cloudy skies expected. Chance for storms Tuesday night, 64. Temps above average Wednesday and Thursday with highs in the low 80s. Slight chance for showers Wednesday. From the Weatherology Weather Center, I'm Staff Meteorologist Laura Lockwood. Right now, 72.
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5: 105.9, The Beach, weatherology forecast. Lows around 67 overnight under mainly cloudy skies. Southeasterly winds 10 to 15 miles per hour. Chance for storms, Tuesday, highs level off around 85. Cloudy skies expected. Chance for storms, Tuesday night, 64. Temps above average, Wednesday and Thursday, with highs in the low 80s. Slight chance for showers, Wednesday. From the Weatherology Weather Center, I'm staff meteorologist Laura Lockwood. Right now, 72.
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0: Here's the 105.9, the beach weatherology forecast. Mainly cloudy skies expected overnight with a low of 67. Southerly winds 10 to 15 miles per hour. Overcast skies Tuesday. Chance of thunderstorms. High temperatures reach up to 85. Chance of thunderstorms Tuesday night. Lows around 64. Cloudy skies. That's your updated forecast brought to you by Quickstar, supporting local weather in communities across the state. Currently, it's 72 degrees.
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0: here's the 105.9, the beach, weatherology forecast. Mainly cloudy skies expected overnight with a low of 67. Southerly winds 10 to 15 miles per hour. Overcast skies Tuesday. Chance of thunderstorms. High temperatures reach up to 85. Chance of thunderstorms Tuesday night. Lows around 64. Cloudy skies. That's your updated forecast brought to you by Quickstar, supporting local weather in communities across the state. Currently, it's 72 degrees.
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0: Here's the 105.9, the beach, weatherology forecast. Mainly cloudy skies expected overnight with a low of 67. Southerly winds 10 to 15 miles per hour. Overcast skies Tuesday. Chance of thunderstorms. High temperatures reach up to 85. Chance of thunderstorms Tuesday night. Lows around 64. Cloudy skies. That's your updated forecast brought to you by Quickstar, supporting local weather in communities across the state. Currently, it's 71 degrees.
1: No matter the weather, it's always perfect on 105.9 The Beach.

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1: The 105.9, the beach, weatherology forecast. Mainly cloudy skies expected overnight with a low of 67. Southerly winds 10 to 15 miles per hour. Overcast skies Tuesday. Chance of thunderstorms. High temperatures reach up to 85. Chance of thunderstorms Tuesday night. Lows around 64. Cloudy skies. That's your updated forecast brought to you by Quickstar, supporting local weather in communities across the state. Currently, it's 71 degrees.
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Here's your 105.9 The Beach weatherology forecast. Lows level off around 67 overnight under mainly cloudy skies. Winds out of the south, 10 to 15 miles per hour. Overcast skies, Tuesday, chance of thunderstorms. Highs level off around 86. Chance of thunderstorms, Tuesday night. Lows level off around 65. Cloudy skies expected. From the Weatherology Weather Center, I'm meteorologist Jennifer Wojcicki. Right now, 72.

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0: Here's your 105.9 The Beach weatherology forecast. Lows of aloft around 67 overnight under mainly cloudy skies. Winds out of the south 10 to 15 miles per hour. Overcast skies Tuesday. Chance of thunderstorms. Highs level off around 86. Chance of thunderstorms Tuesday night. Lows level off around 65. Cloudy skies expected. From the Weatherology Weather Center, I'm meteorologist Jennifer Wojcicki. Right now, 72.
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0: your 105.9 The Beach weatherology forecast. Lows level off around 67 overnight under mainly cloudy skies. Winds out of the south, 10 to 15 miles per hour. Overcast skies, Tuesday, chance of thunderstorms. Highs level off around 86. Chance of thunderstorms, Tuesday night, lows level off around 65. Cloudy skies expected. From the Weatherology Weather Center, I'm meteorologist Jennifer Wojcicki. Currently 71.
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4: Here's your 105.9 The Beach weatherology forecast. Lows of aloft around 67 overnight under mainly cloudy skies. Winds out of the south 10 to 15 miles per hour. Overcast skies Tuesday. Chance of thunderstorms. Highs level off around 86. Chance of thunderstorms Tuesday night. Lows of aloft around 65. Cloudy skies expected. From the Weatherology Weather Center, I'm meteorologist Jennifer Wojcicki. Currently 71.
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Here's your 105.9 The Beach weatherology forecast. Mostly cloudy today, showers and storms in the area. Highs top out near 85 degrees. Winds turn to the west, 5 to 10 miles per hour. Tonight, showers and storms likely. Lows drop to 64. Winds will be light. Wednesday, sunshine.

0: themselves, highs approach 81. And then Wednesday night, mostly clear with lows falling back to 56. I'm meteorologist Phil Jensko.
1: Right now it's 70.
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2: Here's your 105.9 The Beach weatherology forecast. Mostly cloudy today, showers and storms in the area. Highs top out near 85 degrees. Winds turn to the west, 5 to 10 miles per hour. Tonight, showers and storms likely. Lows drop to 64. Winds will be light. Wednesday, sunshine develops. Highs approach 81. And then Wednesday night, mostly clear with lows falling back to 56. I'm meteorologist Phil Jensko. Right now it's 70.
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1: Here's your 105.9 The Beach weatherology forecast. Mostly cloudy today, showers and storms in the area. Highs top out near 85 degrees. Winds turn to the west, 5 to 10 miles per hour. Tonight, showers and storms likely. Lows drop to 64. Winds will be light. Wednesday, sunshine develops. Highs approach 81. And then Wednesday night, mostly clear with lows falling back to 56. I'm meteorologist Phil Jensko. Right now it's 70.
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5: Here's your 105.9 The Beach weatherology forecast. Mostly cloudy today, showers and storms in the area. Highs top out near 85 degrees. Winds turn to the west, 5 to 10 miles per hour. Tonight, showers and storms likely. Lows drop to 64. Winds will be light. Wednesday, sunshine develops. Highs approach 81. And then Wednesday night, mostly clear with lows falling back to 56. I'm meteorologist Phil Jensko. Right now it's 69.
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1: 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The boys golf

0: game is at Marshalltown for a duel at 3:30. Dodger girls tennis home against Mason City at 4 o'clock. Dodgers volleyball is on the road at Des Moines Roosevelt. Varsity at 7:15. Dodger girls swimming hosting Des Moines Lincoln at 5:30. St. Edmund cross-country squads are at the Belmont Clemmie Invitational at Belmont Country Club at 5:30. St. Edmund girls tennis at Webster City for a 4:30 duel. Iowa Central volleyball is in Waterloo to play Hawkeye Community College at 6 o'clock. The St. Edmund football team is now 2-1 on the year after defeating Newell Fonda 40-28 on the road last Friday night in a game heard on Sunny 99.7. The Gales return to action when they entertain 2-1 Remsen St. Mary's next Friday night. The Hawks were at a GTRA last Friday night, 67-28. On Sports Talk on Sunday 99.7 last Saturday, Gales coach Matt Dillon talked about their matchup against Remsen St. Mary's.
1: But I'll tell you what, our guys have come through the last 2 weeks, really played well. It's been fun to watch the growth that we've had since the first game of the season. So we got a tough one next week. Remsen St. Mary's, I don't know, I think they've gotten 3 or 4 state championships in the last 10 or 15 years. It really has been an outstanding program. We're going to have our hands full for sure. And they've made, I think, probably a very important and smart decision by combining their school athletically with Siouxland Christian, which gave them added depth.
0: Iowa State defensive end Isaac Terrell was named the Big 12 Defensive Player of the Week yesterday. Terrell had a monster performance in his Cyclones debut, tallying a career-high 3 sacks, a forced fumble, and a QB hurry in Iowa State's 38-10 victory over Southeast Missouri State. The Cyclones return to action when they visit Iowa City to play the Hawkeyes Saturday night at 6:30. The American women's basketball team routes Czechia 105-64 yesterday. Caitlin Clark had 9 points and 7 assists. Next up for the U.S. is the quarterfinal round on Thursday. The Americans will face the winner of Hungary versus Japan. Their game takes place on Tuesday. Coming up this evening, hear the recap of Saturday's Iowa State football game on Cyclone Coach's Corner at 6:30 on AM 540 KWMT and yourfortdodge.com. And I'm Joe Jaden with the Connoisseur Media Sports Update.
2: Here's your 105.9 The Beach weatherology forecast. Mostly cloudy today, showers and storms in the area. Highs top out near 85 degrees. Winds turn to the west, 5 to 10 miles per hour. Tonight, showers and storms likely. Lows drop to 64. Winds will be light. Wednesday, sunshine develops. Highs approach 81. And then Wednesday night, mostly clear with lows falling back to 56. I'm meteorologist Phil Jensko. Right now it's 68.
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5: Here's your 105.9 The Beach weatherology forecast. Mostly cloudy today, showers and storms in the area. Highs top out near 85 degrees. Winds turn to the west, 5 to 10 miles per hour. Tonight, showers and storms likely. Lows drop to 64. Winds will be light. Wednesday, sunshine develops. Highs approach 81. And then Wednesday night, mostly clear with lows falling back to 56. I'm meteorologist Phil Jensko. Right now it's 68.
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1: 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The boys' golf team is at Marshalltown for a duel at 3:30. Dodger girls' tennis home against Mason City at 4 o'clock. Dodgers volleyball's on the road at Des Moines Roosevelt. Varsity at 7:15. Dodger girls swimming hosting Des Moines Lincoln at 5:30. St. Edmund cross-country squads are at the Belmont Clemmy Invitational at Belmont Country Club at 5:30. St. Edmund girls tennis at Webster City for a 4:30 duel. Iowa Central volleyball is in Waterloo to play Hawkeye Community College at 6 o'clock. The St. Edmund football team is now 2-1 on the year after defeating Newell Fonda 40-28 on the road last Friday night in a game heard on Sunny 99.7. The Gales return to action when they entertain 2-1 Remsen St. Mary's next Friday night. The Hawks ride a GTRA last Friday night, 67-28. On Sports Talk on Sunday 99.7 last Saturday, Gales coach Matt Dillon talked about their matchup against Remsen St. Mary's.
2: But I'll tell you what, our guys have come through the last 2 weeks, really played well. It's been fun to watch the growth that we've had since the first game of the season. So we got a tough one next week. Remsen St. Mary's, I don't know, I think they've gotten 3 or 4 state championships in the last 10 or 15 years. It really has been an outstanding program. We're going to have our hands full for sure. And they've made, probably a very important and smart decision by combining their school athletically with Siouxland Christian, which gave them added depth.
1: Iowa State defensive end Isaac Terrell was named the Big 12 Defensive Player of the Week yesterday. Terrell had a monster performance in his Cyclones debut, tallying a career-high 3 sacks, a forced fumble, and a QB hurry in Iowa State's 38-10 victory over Southeast Missouri State. The Cyclones return to action when they visit Iowa City to play the Hawkeyes Saturday night at 6:30. The American women's basketball team routes Czechia 105-64 yesterday. Caitlin Clark had 9 points and 7 assists. Next up for the U.S. is the quarterfinal round on Thursday. The Americans will face the winner of Hungary versus Japan. Their game takes place on Tuesday. Coming up this evening, hear the recap of Saturday's Iowa State football game on Cyclone Coach's Corner at 6:30 on AM 540 KWMT and yourfortdodge.com. 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
3: Here's your 105.9 The Beach weatherology forecast. Mostly cloudy today, showers and storms in the area. Highs top out near 85 degrees. Winds turn to the west, 5 to 10 miles per hour. Tonight, showers and storms likely. Lows drop to 64. Winds will be light. Wednesday, sunshine develops. Highs approach 81. And then Wednesday night, mostly clear with lows falling back to 56. I'm meteorologist Phil Jensko. Right now it's 68.
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10: Here's your 105.9 The Beach weatherology forecast. For today, we'll have cloudy skies with scattered showers and storms, high temperatures reaching up into the mid-80s. For tonight, showers and storms likely this evening, becoming more hit or miss in coverage later into the night, a low of 66. We'll dry things out for Wednesday, gradually clearing skies up to a high of 81 degrees. From the Weatherology Weather Center, I'm meteorologist Michael Caro. Right now, it's 68.
11: No matter the weather, it's always perfect on 105.9 The Beach.

I feel like it's raining all over the world. Neon signs flashing, taxi cabs and buses passing through the night. A distant moaning of a train seems to play a sad refrain to the night.

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0: Here's your 105.9 The Beach weatherology forecast. For today, we'll have cloudy skies with scattered showers and storms, high temperatures reaching up into the mid-80s. For tonight, showers and storms likely this evening, becoming more hit or miss in coverage later into the night, a low of 66. We'll dry things out for Wednesday, gradually clearing skies up to a high of 81 degrees. From the Weatherology Weather Center, I'm meteorologist Michael Caro. Currently, it's 72.
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0: Here's your 105.9 The Beach weatherology forecast. For today, we'll have cloudy skies with scattered showers and storms, high temperatures reaching up into the mid-80s. For tonight, showers and storms likely this evening, becoming more hit or miss in coverage later into the night, a low of 66. We'll dry things out for Wednesday, gradually clearing skies up to a high of 81 degrees. From the Weatherology Weather Center, I'm

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5: Here's your 105.9 The Beach weatherology forecast. For today, we'll have cloudy skies with scattered showers and storms, high temperatures reaching up into the mid-80s. For tonight, showers and storms likely this evening, becoming more hit or miss in coverage later into the night, a low of 66. We'll dry things out for Wednesday, gradually clearing skies up to a high of 81 degrees. From the Weatherology Weather Center, I'm meteorologist Michael Caro. Currently it's 72.
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Bernadette from the Fort Tops on 105.9 at the beach, online at yourfortdodge.com. Good morning. I am Jay Thomas, and I will be with you until 3 o'clock this afternoon on this Tuesday that undoubtedly will feel a little bit like a Monday since yesterday was Labor Day. Can you believe yesterday was Labor Day? I still can't. It's not working for me. Don't go anywhere. We got Badfinger on the way. We're also going to be talking about Bruce Campbell and his current health struggles. But first, it's Gladys Knight and the Pips.

0: Tom McLean with American Pie on 105.9 The Beach. Evil Dead superstar Bruce Campbell has kept things pretty close to the vest concerning his cancer battle. But during a recent appearance on the Adam Carolla Show, he revealed that he only has about 5 years, give or take. He just turned 68 in June. He still wouldn't reveal what kind of cancer he has, but he said, quote, "I've decided pretty specifically to live with it and not die from it." After the interview went viral, Bruce tweeted, quote, "Cancer is all the rage, but I've said plenty and I need to get back to the business of living." What a great way to go into something like that. I mean, it's an amazing attitude to have. Not everybody could do that. But Bruce Campbell is pretty great.
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6: Here's your 105.9 The Beach weatherology forecast. For today, we'll have cloudy skies with scattered showers and storms, high temperatures reaching up into the mid-80s. For tonight, showers and storms likely this evening, becoming more hit or miss in coverage later into the night, a low of 66. We'll dry things out for Wednesday, gradually clearing skies up to a high of 81 degrees. From the Weatherology Weather Center, I'm meteorologist Michael Carroll. Right now, it's 73.
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0: Sugar Sugar from the Archies on 105.9 The Beach. The Lost Limb Riders will have a public meeting this Thursday from 9:45 until 11:45 at the Fort Dodge Public Library. 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
5: Here's your 105.9 The Beach weatherology forecast. For today, we'll have cloudy skies with scattered showers and storms, high temperatures reaching up into the mid-80s. For tonight, showers and storms likely this evening, becoming more hit or miss in coverage later into the night, a low of 66. We'll dry things out for Wednesday, gradually clearing skies up to a high of 81 degrees. From the Weatherology Weather Center, I'm meteorologist Michael Carroll. Right now, it's 73.
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On the way, music for you from Stevie Wonder, and the headline, and just the headlines coming up. But first, it's Chicago with Make Me Smile.

0: downtown on 105.9 The Beat. It's time now for the headline and just the headline. I moved into a cave after breakup. It costs $175 a month, and it saved me. What kind of a cave? Like a bat cave? I mean, like Batman cave? Or was it like an actual bat cave with real bats that want to bite you? Or a bear? You better hope nothing else is living in there. You don't want a roommate in a cave. And why is it costing you money if you live in a cave? Do you have to pay rent? To a bear? I got a lot of questions. None of them will be answered because this is just the headline on 105.9 The Beach.
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0: Here's your 105.9 The Beach weatherology forecast. For today, we'll have cloudy skies with scattered showers and storms, high temperatures reaching up into the mid-80s. For tonight, showers and storms likely this evening, becoming more hit or miss in coverage later into the night, a low of 66. We'll dry things out for Wednesday, gradually clearing skies up to a high of 81 degrees. From the Weatherology Weather Center, I'm meteorologist Michael Caro. Right now, it's 73.
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Neil Young with Heart of Gold on 105.9 The Beach. I'm Jay Thomas, still hanging out with you until 3 o'clock this afternoon. We are heading into the lunch hour with Hamilton, Joe, Frank, and Reynolds next. But right now, it's the Beatles.

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6: Here's your 105.9 The Beach weatherology forecast. For today, we'll have cloudy skies with scattered showers and storms, high temperatures reaching up into the mid-80s. For tonight, showers and storms likely this evening, becoming more hit or miss in coverage later into the night, a low of 66. We'll dry things out for Wednesday, gradually clearing skies up to a high of 81 degrees. From the Weatherology Weather Center, I'm meteorologist Michael Carroll. Right now it's 73.
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1: 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The boys' golf team is at Marshalltown for a duel at 3:30. Dodger girls' tennis home against Mason City at 4 o'clock. Dodgers volleyball's on the road at Des Moines Roosevelt. Varsity at 7:15. Dodger girls' swimming hosting Des Moines Lincoln at 5:30. St. Edmund cross-country squads are at the Belmont Clemmie Invitational at Belmont Country Club at 5:30. St. Edmund girls tennis at Webster City for a 4:30 duel. Iowa Central volleyball is in Waterloo to play Hawkeye Community College at 6 o'clock. The St. Edmund football team is now 2-1 on the year after defeating Newell Fonda 40-28 on the road last Friday night in a game heard on Sunny 99.7. The Gales return to action when they entertain 2-1 Remsen St. Mary's next Friday night. The Hawks were at a GTRA last Friday night, 67-28. On Sports Talk on Sunday 99.7 last Saturday, Gales coach Matt Dillon talked about their matchup against Remsen St. Mary's.
2: But I'll tell you what, our guys have come through the last 2 weeks, really played well. It's been fun to watch the growth that we've had since the first game of the season. So we got a tough one next week. Remsen St. Mary's, I don't know, I think they've gotten 3 or 4 state championships in the last 10 or 15 years. It really has been an outstanding program. We're going to have our hands full for sure. And they've made, probably a very important and smart decision by combining their school athletically with Siouxland Christian, which gave them added depth.
1: Iowa State defenseman Isaac Terrell was named the Big 12 Defensive Player of the Week yesterday. Terrell had a monster performance in his Cyclones debut, tallying a career-high 3 sacks, a forced fumble, and a QB hurry in Iowa State's 38-10 victory over Southeast Missouri State. The Cyclones return to action when they visit Iowa City to play the Hawkeyes Saturday night at 6:30. The American women's basketball team routes Czechia 105-64 yesterday. Caitlin Clark had 9 points and 7 assists. Next up for the U.S. is the quarterfinal round on Thursday. The Americans will face the winner of Hungary versus Japan. Their game takes place on Tuesday. Coming up this evening, hear the recap of Saturday's Iowa State football game on Cyclone Coach's Corner at 6:30 on AM 540 KWMT and yourfortdodge.com. And I'm Joe Jaden with the Connoisseur Media Sports Update.
3: Here's your 105.9 The Beach weatherology forecast. For today, we'll have cloudy skies with scattered showers and storms, high temperatures reaching up into the mid-80s. For tonight, showers and storms likely this evening, becoming more hit or miss in coverage later into the night, a low of 66. We'll dry things out for Wednesday, gradually clearing skies up to a high of 81 degrees. From the Weatherology Weather Center, I'm meteorologist Michael Caro. Right now, it's 73.
0: The Platters, the Drifters, and the Eagles, they all play here, 105.9 The Beach.

little bit me, little bit you. It's the Monkees right here on 105.9 The Beach, just after 12 o'clock on this Tuesday afternoon. I am Jay Thomas. You got me coming up for you from Loudon Wainwright III, but right now it's Eddie Kendricks.

0: Hold your head up on 105.9 The Beach. 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
10: Here's your 105.9 The Beach weatherology forecast. Chance for storms this afternoon. Otherwise, cloudy skies with a few peaks of sun. Highs around 86. Southwest winds 8 to 15 miles per hour. Lows dip down to about 66. Tonight, storms likely. Partly cloudy skies. Tomorrow, daytime highs approaching 81. From the Weatherology Weather Center, I'm meteorologist Jennifer Wojcicki. Currently, it's 73 degrees.
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So go there now. There's two keywords that have been revealed today. Enter them, and, you know, more times you enter, the better your chances are of winning. 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

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I'm Jay Thomas, still with you until 3 o'clock this afternoon. We got music on the way for you from Fleetwood Mac and Jackson Browne, but right now, it's classic Aretha Franklin.

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3: Here's your 105.9 The Beach weatherology forecast. Chance for storms this afternoon. Otherwise, cloudy skies with a few peaks of sun. Highs around 86. Southwest winds 8 to 15 miles per hour. Lows dip down to about 66. Tonight, storms likely. Partly cloudy skies tomorrow. Daytime highs approaching 81. From the Weatherology Weather Center, I'm meteorologist Jennifer Wojcicki. Currently, it's 73 degrees.
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1: Here's your 105.9 The Beach weatherology forecast. Chance for storms this afternoon, otherwise cloudy skies with a few peaks of sun. Highs around 86. Southwest winds 8 to 15 miles per hour. Lows dip down to about 66. Tonight, storms likely. Partly cloudy skies tomorrow, daytime highs approaching 81. From the Weatherology Weather Center, I'm meteorologist Jennifer Wojcicki. Currently, it's 73 degrees.
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Online anytime that you want us at your4dodge.com. You can also follow us on Facebook as well. Do not go anywhere. Music coming up for you from Bob Dylan. But right now, it's Little Willie.

0: Baker Street from Jay Rafferty on 105.9 The Beach. The Beat of Iowa District 10 presents their Santa in September Toy Run Saturday, September 19th. Registration will be from 11 until 1 at Amigos in Fort Dodge. 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They're going to have stops in Laverne, Mallard, and Manson. The ride will end at Rides Bar and Grill for the Toy Run auction. 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
9: Here's your 105.9 The Beach weatherology forecast. Chance for storms this afternoon. Otherwise, cloudy skies with a few peaks of sun. Highs around 86. Southwest winds 8 to 15 miles per hour. Lows dip down to about 66. Tonight, storms likely. Partly cloudy skies. Tomorrow, daytime highs approaching 81. From the Weatherology Weather Center, I'm meteorologist Jennifer Wojcicki. Currently 75.
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It's the same old song from the Four Tops right here on 105.9 The Beat. I'm Jay Thomas, still hanging out with you until 3 o'clock this afternoon, which means I'll be in here with you for a little over an hour still. And we got the Temptations coming up, also music for you from Elton John and Levon. But right now, it's Edith Lighthouse and Love Grows on the Beach.

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5: Here's your 105.9 The Beach weatherology forecast. Chance for storms this afternoon. Otherwise, cloudy skies with a few peaks of sun. Highs around 86. Southwest winds 8 to 15 miles per hour. Lows dip down to about 66. Tonight, storms likely. Partly cloudy skies tomorrow. Daytime highs approaching 81. From the Weatherology Weather Center, I'm meteorologist Jennifer Wojcicki. Currently 75.
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Hawaii 5-0 on 105.9 The Beach, just after 2 o'clock on this Tuesday afternoon. Keep it right here. He's coming up for you from the Osmonds. Also, we have the Midday Moron in just a little bit. But right now, it's the Ozark Mountain Daredevil.

0: Ya Mama Don't Dance in Loggins and Messina on 105.9 The Beach. I'm Jay Thomas, and it's time now for the Midday Moron. In Poland, a man came home to find a burglar in his favorite reclining chair. But he didn't have to worry about the crook harming him at all, because he was dead. Investigators think the burglar's heart was racing, and he sat down to rest, and then died. Yikes. Should probably do a physical before you decide to do criminal activities. Probably cut back on the cholesterol.
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5: Here's the 105.9 The Beach Weatherology Forecast. Cloudy skies with a few peaks of sun this afternoon, with a chance of thunderstorms. High temperatures reach up to 86. Southwesterly winds, 8 to 15 miles per hour. Thunderstorms likely tonight. Lows level off around 66. Cloudy skies expected. Sunshine mixed with clouds at times tomorrow. Daytime highs approaching 81. From the Weatherology Weather Center, I'm staff meteorologist Laura Lockwood. Right now, 75.
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0: Creedence Clearwater Revival looking out my back door on 105.9 The Beach. Hey, the Peace Creek Critter of the Week is Charlie, a one-year-old Boston Terrier puppy. He came to Peace Creek because his living situation changed and he couldn't stay with his family any longer. Sweet little Charlie needs a forever home as soon as possible. Peace Creek is taking applications for Charlie right now on their Facebook page. Remember, they're not open to the public for a visit, so you've got to have an approved application first before you can see the sweet critters at Peace Creek Animal Sanctuary in Badger. You get all the details now on Peace Creek's Facebook page. 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

0: Touch Me on 105.9 The Beach. I'm Jay Thomas, and that will wrap it up for me for today. I'll be back with you tomorrow morning at 10 a.m. Don't forget to be listening for the keywords in our getaway contest. We're going to be playing keywords at 8, 12, and 5. So your next keyword is coming up in a couple hours. 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Luxury hotel, free airfare, all that good stuff. 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We got Alice Cooper and Smokey Robinson next. Have a great rest of your Tuesday. See you out there.
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8: Here's the 105.9 The Beach weatherology forecast. Cloudy skies with a few peaks of sun this afternoon, with a chance of thunderstorms. High temperatures reach up to 86. Southwesterly winds, 8 to 15 miles per hour. Thunderstorms likely tonight. Lows level off around 66. Cloudy skies expected. Sunshine mixed with clouds at times. Tomorrow, daytime highs approaching 81. From the Weatherology Weather Center, I'm staff meteorologist Laura Lockwood. Right now, 75.
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0: America, a horse with no name on 105.9 The Beach. Good afternoon. Happy Tuesday. My name is Kelly, hanging out with you till about 7 o'clock or so this evening. We're going to kick things off with Johnny Rivers and the Carpenters on 105.9 The Beach.
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The Carpenters for All We Know on 105.9 The Beach. If you're just joining us on this Tuesday afternoon, my name is Kelly, hanging out with you till about 7 o'clock or so this evening. 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

0: 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I've got that weatherology forecast on the way, as well as Arthur Brown and the Steve Miller Band on 105.9 The Beach.
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7: Here's the 105.9, the beach, weatherology forecast. Thunderstorms likely this afternoon. Otherwise, cloudy skies with a few peaks of sun. Highs level off around 83. Southwesterly winds 5 to 10 miles per hour. Thunderstorms likely tonight. Lows dip down to about 66. Overcast skies. Daytime highs approaching 81 with fog early tomorrow. A mix of clouds and sun. From the Weatherology Weather Center, I'm staff meteorologist Laura Lockwood. Right now, 73.
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1: Here's the 105.9 The Beach weatherology forecast. Thunderstorms likely this afternoon. Otherwise, cloudy skies with a few peaks of sun. Highs level off around 83. Southwesterly winds 5 to 10 miles per hour. Thunderstorms likely tonight. Lows dip down to about 66. Overcast skies. Daytime highs approaching 81 with fog early tomorrow. A mix of clouds and sun. From the Weatherology Weather Center, I'm staff meteorologist Allura Lockwood. Right now, 73.
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0: Steppenwolf there with Born to be Wild on 105.9 The Beach. If you're just joining us on this Tuesday afternoon, my name is Kelly, hanging out with you till about 7 o'clock or so this evening. Hopefully your Tuesday is going well. Hopefully you're getting back into the groove after the long weekend, if you got the long weekend, of course. And I'm hoping it's going to cool down a little bit this week at some point. I enjoy the warm weather, but I also enjoy the rain that we got to have like on Thursday, you know, and a little bit on Friday. It was really nice, a little bit of that cool breeze, and then it didn't last very long, of course. So we don't really want any like big rain. We just need a nice, gentle, cooling rain. That's what we need right now. You know what I mean? I'm ready for the humidity to go away. And then if it rains, it also kind of knocks down the ragweed and the pollen and that kind of thing, which is also roasting me a little bit this fall. The Four Seasons on the way on 105.9 The Beach.
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4: Here's the 105.9 The Beach weatherology forecast. Lows around 66 tonight under cloudy skies with storms likely. Southwest winds 5 to 10 miles per hour. 81 tomorrow, partly cloudy skies with fog at times early. Lows dip down to about 56 tomorrow night, mainly clear skies. Bright sunshine expected Thursday with daytime highs approaching 80. 83 Friday. From the Weatherology Weather Center, I'm staff meteorologist Laura Lockwood. Right now, it's 73 degrees.
5: Elvis, the Beatles, and the Stones. They all play on our beach, 105.9

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Live like you want to live, baby. 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You got a right, baby. Ain't nobody gonna bother you. Yeah. Once I was climbing the garden wall, I slipped and had a terrible fall. I fell

That's so beautiful. I think it's a beautiful little song. Really, I do. And guess what? Everybody's still not singing. There's a few right down front here that's not singing. We're going to dedicate this verse to those who will not sing. Yes, sir. Mm-hmm.

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0: with Eleanor on 105.9 The Beach. So if you happen to have an extra $2.5 million just, you know, sitting around collecting some dust, and you would like to live on a somewhat secluded, almost but not quite 80 acres in Iowa, there is an Italian-style mansion for sale down in Montezuma, Iowa. It's about an hour east of Des Moines, and it is on the market for $2.5 million, and it is very secluded. It has 5 bedrooms, 7 bathrooms, a 5-car garage, and a private fishing lake. The property itself spans 45 acres, and then there's additional land available for purchase as well. And it even has an elevator that leads to a tower that is like a lookout tower. And that, to me, would be phenomenal. As someone who likes to do night sky photography, to have a setup like that would be amazing. And the nice thing about it is they say that you cannot drive by and see the house because it's on 79 acres. And it is set back from the house. It is a gated entry as well. So it's very private. Definitely an estate-style home. So if you're in the market for an Italian-style mansion, Montezuma is the place to be. The Eagles and Bobby Hebb on the way on 105.9 The Beach.
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4: Here's the 105.9 The Beach weatherology forecast. Lows around 66 tonight under cloudy skies with storms likely. Southwest winds 5 to 10 miles per hour. 81 tomorrow, partly cloudy skies with fog at times early. Lows dip down to about 56 tomorrow night, mainly clear skies. Bright sunshine expected Thursday with daytime highs approaching 80. 83 Friday. From the Weatherology Weather Center, I'm staff meteorologist Laura Lockwood. Right now, it's 73 degrees.
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1: Here's the 1059 The Beach weatherology forecast. Lows around 66 tonight under cloudy skies with storms likely. Southwest winds 5 to 10 miles per hour. 81 tomorrow, partly cloudy skies with fog at times early. Lows dip down to about 56 tomorrow night, mainly clear skies. Bright sunshine expected Thursday with daytime highs approaching 80. 83 Friday. From the Weatherology Weather Center, I'm staff meteorologist Laura Lockwood. Right now, it's 73 degrees.
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0: The Beatles there, I Feel Fine on 105.9 The Beach. My name is Kelly, hanging out with you for just a couple more hours on this Tuesday evening. Again, hopefully things are going well for you. Hopefully you're looking ahead a little bit towards the weekend. I know it's only Tuesday, but I mean, tomorrow is the midweek, you know. We will have football, of course, coming up on Friday, and the Titans are going to be on the road at IKM Manning this coming Friday. Now, there's also probably going to be some events going on, because Friday will, of course, be the 25th anniversary of 9/11. And I know a lot of us know what we were doing and where we were on that particular day. For me, I was in college and I was on my way to class at that time. And then classes got canceled for that day where I was going to college. So it's going to be a somber day, but we will have football to kind of, I don't want to say even it out. That's not quite the right word, but you know, kind of gives you something to look forward to on a heavy emotional day. I've got Gene Knight on the way on 105.9 The Beach.
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2: Here's the 105.9 The Beach weatherology forecast. Lows around 66 tonight under cloudy skies with storms likely. Southwest winds 5 to 10 miles per hour. 81 tomorrow, partly cloudy skies with fog at times early. Lows dip down to about 56 tomorrow night, mainly clear skies. Bright sunshine expected Thursday with daytime highs approaching 80. 83 Friday. From the Weatherology Weather Center, I'm staff meteorologist Laura Lockwood. Right now, it's 73 degrees.
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4: Here's the 105.9 The Beach weatherology forecast. Lows around 66 tonight under cloudy skies with storms likely. Southwest winds 5 to 10 miles per hour. 81 tomorrow, partly cloudy skies with fog at times early. Lows dip down to about 56 tomorrow night, mainly clear skies. Bright sunshine expected Thursday with daytime highs approaching 80. 83 Friday. From the Weatherology Weather Center, I'm Staff Meteorologist Laura Lockwood. Right now, it's 73 degrees.
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The Doobie Brothers there. 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My name is Kelly, hanging out with you for just one more hour on this Tuesday evening, and that means it is time for your music history. So I am going to scroll down here, and we are going to start things off in 1984. Stevie Wonder had his first UK number one with I Just Called to Say I Love You. Taken from the film The Woman in Red, it was 18 years after Wonder's chart debut in 1966. The song stayed at number one for 6 weeks. In 1979, Led Zeppelin scored their 8th UK number one album when In Through the Outdoor went to the top of the charts for 2 weeks. Now, the 8th studio album by Zeppelin, it was their final album of entirely new material.

0: Let's Get It On, his second U.S. number one. Only reached number 31 in the U.K. Now, at the time, the single was Motown's largest selling record ever, selling over 4 million copies in 1973 and 1974. In 1971, the Tams were at number one on the U.K. singles chart with Hey Girl, Don't Bother Me, a reissue of a 1964 U.S. hit. And finally, in 1968, Led Zeppelin appeared at Ravenlow Park in Nykøbing Falster, Denmark, supported by the Beatniks and the Ladybirds, who were an all-girl, topless go-go dancing outfit. This was the group's third ever live gig. And that's been a look at your music history on 105.9 The Beach.
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from Smokey Robinson and the Miracles. Well, that's going to do it for me. Kelly is on her way out the door. I hope you've had a fantastic Tuesday. I will be back with you again tomorrow afternoon, 3 p.m., and we will do this all over again. After the break, I'm going to leave you with the Spinners and the Steve Miller Band on 105.9 The Beach. Have a great evening.

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9: Here's the 105.9, the beach, weatherology forecast. Lows around 66 tonight under cloudy skies with storms likely. Southwest winds 5 to 10 miles per hour. 81 tomorrow, partly cloudy skies with fog at times early. Lows dip down to about 56 tomorrow night, mainly clear skies. Bright sunshine expected Thursday with daytime highs approaching 80. 83 Friday. From the Weatherology Weather Center, I'm staff meteorologist Laura Lockwood. Right now, it's 73 degrees.
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